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3: All right, let's do it. Monday night, it's KC back behind the wheel, filling in for Chuck Armstrong tonight. And we've got another big night lined up on Loudwire Nights. Going to be celebrating a couple of major rock milestones, including one of the greatest highway anthems ever recorded from AC/DC. Chuck's Fight Club is back this week, too, and this one should get some people talking. It's Metallica versus Megadeth this week, and you know that's going to get pretty wild. Same song, two legendary bands, and you get to decide who did it better. We're going to hear that about 8 o'clock. And we've got another action-packed edition of Mission Metallica coming up at 10, plus tons of new music throughout the

0: Dynamite, it's AC/DC on Loudwire Nights. And if you've been thinking about catching the Power Up Tour, this is your sign. I mean, seriously, if it's within driving distance, it's time for a good old-fashioned concert road trip. These guys have been doing it at the highest level for more than 50 years. And as much as we all love to think they're going to be out there forever, none of us are getting any younger, all right? If you've never seen AC/DC live or it's been years, don't wait for next time. And speaking of road trips, don't forget you also got a chance to win a trip to Rocklahoma. You don't have to drive. We're going to fly you there. The Rocklahoma Flyaway is going on. You and a guest could win round-trip airfare and stay at the Hard Rock Hotel and Casino, plus VIP passes for all 3 days of Rocklahoma. 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And after the break, I got the latest from Beartooth. 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
12: 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It's producer Casey filling in for Chuck Armstrong tonight. And coming up in just a few short songs, we're going to be celebrating the birthday of one of our favorite members of Pantera. So make sure to get your party hats ready. But first, Beartooth has had a huge year. Caleb Shomo and the band are getting ready to release their new album, Pure Ecstasy, next month. And here's the first track off the upcoming new album. 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Got the...

Linkin Park and Faint on Loudwire Nights. And today we're wishing happy birthday to the backbone of Pantera, Rex Brown, born on this day in 1964. Rex's bass playing helped define one of the heaviest and most influential bands in metal history. From Cowboys to Hell to Vulgar Display of Power, his groove is every bit as important as his riffs. Happy birthday as we raise a glass to Rex Brown. It's Pantera with This Love on Loudwire Nights.

0: Green Day and Dilemma, it's Loudwire Nights. And if you're a Green Day fan, you've probably already seen the trailer for Nimrods. And if you haven't, it's definitely worth a few minutes. I mean, the movie is inspired by Green Day's early days, crammed into a van, chasing that dream before Dookie turned them into one of the biggest bands in the world. That's not a traditional biopic, though. Instead, it kind of follows young punk band that mistakenly believes they landed the opening slot for Green Day on New Year's Eve, kicking off their cross-country road trip that's, you know, equal parts comedy and all chaos. That the film hits theaters on August 14th. I'm pretty excited to see it. It looks like a classic kind of buddy comedy. You know, it's something we haven't seen in a long time. The trailer's out now. I mean, you can check it out at loudwire.com or on the Loudwire app. But coming up, we've got more great rock on the way, including the latest from Bill Murray. And I got Audioslave coming up, too. Keep it here. It's Loudwire Nights.
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8: Bill Murray has been on an absolute tear this year. And no, I'm not talking about the actor. We're talking about the band. And the band just tore up the Upheaval Festival in Michigan. They're going to be back on the road this fall for the next leg of the Kinda Hard Tour, building even more momentum behind one of rock's fastest rising bands. And we got the new one from Bill Murray teaming up with A Day to Remember. 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

0: All right, gather around, everyone. It is time for Chuck's Fight Club. And this week, it's gonna be a doozy. This week's battle is a good one. It's Metallica's original Ride the Lightning going head-to-head with Megadeth's new version of Ride the Lightning. And the timing couldn't be better. It was 41 years ago that Metallica released Ride the Lightning. It was also the last Metallica record to feature songwriting credits from Dave Mustaine before he formed Megadeth, and the first Metallica album that also featured songwriting credits for Dave Mustaine's replacement, Kirk Hammett. So now it's your turn to settle the debate. Which version gets your vote? The Metallica original, the OG, or Megadeth's new take? I want you to cast your vote all week long in the Loudwire app, and we'll reveal the winner later on this week. Let's kick things off with the original Metallica's Ride the Lightning. 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

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We dig into the making of the album, the songs that changed metal forever, and yeah, the complicated, I guess you could say, history between Metallica and Dave Mustaine that still gets people talking here more than 40 years later. We're going to take a quick commercial break, and when we get back, it's the latest.

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8: All right, getting back into it. It's producer Casey filling in for Chuck Armstrong again tonight. And A Perfect Circle is still riding the momentum from the release of Starless, their first new music in, 8 years? The band recently wrapped up the first UK and European tour in 8 years. And Billy Howerdale says that there's even more music in the works. 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

Jared Leto is banned 30 Seconds to Mars on Loudwire Nights. 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And I got to say, the tributes have been incredible. 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

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It's new music on Loudwire Nights. And Three Days Grace getting ready to hit the road again this fall as the next leg of the Alienation Tour kicks off in October. Shaping up to be a big one, too. If you've never seen them live, this is one of those bands that always brings it, you know? And speaking of live shows, don't miss your chance to experience one of the biggest rock festivals of the year, because we're going to send one lucky winner and a guest to Rocklahoma over Labor Day weekend. You're going to score round-trip airfare, hotel accommodations at the Hard Rock Hotel and Casino, plus VIP passes to all 3 days of the festival. It's going to be incredible, man. They got a huge lineup, and there's still time to get your name in the hat.

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1: An invisible creature who has an insatiable love for

Loudwire Nights with producer Casey filling in again tonight for Chuck Armstrong. And we still got a lot coming your way tonight. This hour, we're going to be celebrating the anniversary of one of AC/DC's biggest albums ever. Plus, we crank up the latest from Ice Nine Kills. And don't forget, coming up next hour, another round of Mission Metallica with three back-to-back songs from one of the greatest metal bands of all time. But right now, let's keep it rolling with the Architects. It's Broken Mirror on Loudwire Nights.

0: Aerosmith, Dude Looks Like a Lady. It's Loudwire Nights. And speaking of a lady, dude, have you heard about the woman in California who allegedly tried to steal enough bacon and vodka to throw one heck of a breakfast party? The police say she stuffed 14 packages of bacon and 6 bottles of Tito's vodka into her bag and then tried to check out with a few other items. And then when her card was declined, she took off running. She was reportedly driving to another grocery store and tried the exact same thing all over again before finally getting arrested. I mean, if you're going to bring home bacon, that's probably not the way to do it. But it sounds like it'd be a pretty cool party. It sounds like a party I could get down with. I mean, all that bacon and all that potato water, as I like to call it. Coming up after the break, we got the latest from Greta Van Fleet. And later this hour, one of the headliners from Rocklahoma 20. We got Godsmack on the way. Keep it here. It's Loudwire Nights.
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6: All right, getting back to it. It's producer Casey filling in for Chuck Armstrong tonight, and Greta Van Fleet is officially back after nearly 3 years without any new music. The band's kicking off a brand new chapter with their song Play Your Games, and they already announced another new single, Saw You Stand, which is arriving later this week. So it definitely feels like there's a lot more on the horizon for Greta Van Fleet. 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

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Now, speaking of rock history, though, 47 years ago today, AC/DC released the album Highway to Hell, becoming one of the band's most international breakthrough and, sadly, the final studio album to feature the legendary Bon Scott before he passed just months later. But hey, it's still one of the greatest hard rock records ever made. So here's the title track, AC/DC's Highway to Hell. It's Loudwire Nights.

0: Dice Nine Kills with Twisting the Knife on Loudwire Nights off of the Scream 7 soundtrack. And hey, if you're a horror fan, there's still something that'll make you laugh. A scary movie just hit digital, and the marketing team may have come up with one of the most 2026 promotions imaginable. Ghostface now has an OnlyFans account. Yeah, Ghostface, the villain from Scary Movie 6. And it's free to follow, too. It's packed with a whole bunch of, let's just call it spicy content. And they're even teasing spicier posts to come as part of the movie's promotion. And it gets even better, too, because the original Scary Movie star Carmen Electra helped produce and launch a video for Ghostface's page. So somehow we've reached a point where the world's most famous slasher villain is making social media content with Carmen Electra. And to be honest, it feels pretty on brand for Scary Movie 6. We're going to step aside for a quick break. When we come back, though, we got the latest from Eva Under Fire and Maria Brink. It's all up next on Loudwire Nights.
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1: This is groundbreaking right here. This is historical for those of you who might know what's coming up next, all right? The song that we never wanted to play live ever is now on the set list, all right? We're not afraid. We just hope it is good. And we do our best.

0: 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When we come back, it's the latest from The Warning. 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
6: All right, getting back to it. It's Loudwire Nights with producer Casey filling in for Chuck Armstrong. And the warning just keeps getting bigger, man. We're talking about the sisters from Monterrey, Mexico that have spent the past year playing arenas and major festivals all over the world. And they're keeping that momentum rolling with more North American dates coming up this fall as they keep touring behind the album Keep Me Fed and their latest music. Now, if you haven't jumped on the Warning bandwagon yet, now's a pretty good time to do it. There's new music from the Warning. 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

0: Jelly Roll needs a favor. It's Loudwire Nights with Casey filling in for Chuck Armstrong. And Jelly Roll spending the summer crossing the country with Posty. Yeah, Post Malone. They're doing the big-ass stadium tour. And one of the most unforgettable moments so far didn't happen during a song. It happened in between songs. A Special Olympics athlete named John Hargett surprised Jelly Roll by handing him his own gold medal. Not a replica, not a souvenir. A medal he'd earned through years of hard work and competition and being a Special Olympics champion. You can see Jelly Roll fighting back the tears on stage. It's actually real special. He kept saying he couldn't believe someone would give away something that meaningful. And then he told John that he's going to wear the medal for the rest of the tour. And that's what made the moment so special, you know. It wasn't about celebrity. It was about mutual respect. Jelly Roll's kind of built a career on being honest about where he's been and reminding people that everyone deserves a second chance. And it was moments like that, kind of a big reason why so many fans connect with him, you know. It wasn't flashy. It wasn't scripted. It was just a genuine human moment. That's what I liked about it. It's a human moment between an artist and someone whose life's been touched by his music. So, good on Jelly Roll. You can check out that full story at loudwire.com. We're going to keep the music rolling, though, after the break. We got more coming your way on Loudwire Nights. 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

All right, it's the final hour, Loudwire Nights. Me, Casey, filling in for Chuck Armstrong. And still to come tonight, got the latest from Marilyn Manson, plus brand new music from Autumn Kings. And we'll wrap things up with a special nightcap before we call it a night. But first, just a reminder that coming up in the next few weeks, going to be giving you another chance at winning a Breaking Benjamin flyaway that'll include round-trip airfare, hotel accommodations, and tickets to see Breaking Benjamin somewhere else, all right? We'll have all the details coming your way over the next few weeks, so just keep an eye out on the Loudwire app. But right now, let's keep it rolling with the latest from Breaking Benjamin. This is Something Wicked. 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

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It's me, KC, filling in for Chuck Armstrong tonight. And just another quick reminder that time is running out to get entered for our Rocklahoma Flyaway. I got the deadline coming up on Friday. And if you've been thinking about entering, well, don't procrastinate, dummy. All right, don't wait until the last minute. One lucky winner is going to score round-trip airfare and stay at the Hard Rock Hotel and Casino, plus VIP passes to all 3 days of Rocklahoma. 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We're going to take a quick break. When we come back, the latest from Marilyn Manson. It's all coming up on Loudwire Nights.

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It's Autumn Kings with Gone, Gone, Gone, Loud Wired Nights. And you'll also be able to catch Autumn Kings at Rocklahoma 20 this upcoming Labor Day weekend, joining one of the biggest rock lineups of the year. And speaking of

Rocklahoma, like we've said before. Don't forget, man, Rocklahoma Flyaway is still up for grabs, but not for very much longer. That deadline is sneaking up on Friday, and one lucky winner is going to score round-trip airfare for two, a fun stay at the Hard Rock Hotel and Casino, and VIP passes to all 3 days of the Rocklahoma 20 Festival. So if you've been putting it off, this is your reminder. 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You could be headed to one of the biggest rock weekends of the summer. Let's keep it rolling now with the crew. It's Kickstart My Heart on Loudwire Nights.

It's Disturbed. Hey, you on Loudwire Nights. And if you're getting sick and tired of being hot this summer, it seems like every summer somebody comes up with a new way to beat the heat. We've seen snow rooms, we've seen air-conditioned clothing, and now Japan may have officially won the competition. There's a company that's unveiled as basically a refrigerator for humans. And yeah, you literally climb inside, you sit down, you close the glass door behind you, and you let it

0: cool you off. The cold air is directed at your head, your neck, and your shoulders, and your back. And the company says it takes about 10 minutes inside to cool your body down and help with heat exhaustion. Now, before you start measuring your living room, there's one tiny little catch. This is going to run you about $9,000. And I don't know about you, but for $9,000, I'd rather just buy a whole lot of air conditioning. Or maybe just move somewhere with a longer winter. Or just go sit in the beer cooler somewhere until they kick me out. But you get that a human refrigerator for $9,000. That's the price tag. And we're almost out of time, you know. You're going to stick around. I do have the nightcap coming your way here soon. Don't you go anywhere. It's Loudwire Nights.
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2: Old Glory. The Bald Eagle. And trucks with super high lift kits. 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Ladies and gentlemen, we now present America's Morning Show, The Rock Show with Chrissy and Wes. 96.5, The Rock, San Angelo's rock station.

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0: This is random shit.
2: NASA released new images of Mars.
1: Okay.
2: Pictures of Mars are like Fast and Furious movies. Once you've seen one, you've seen all of them. Big whoop. Ugh, Mars.
3: Okay.
0: Somehow, that was real. Here's more random shit.
1: A Minnesota town now has the world's tallest nutcracker.
2: Oh.
1: Now they just need someone with really big nuts.
2: Okay.
0: The more you know, the more you wish you didn't. Here's more random shit.
2: Scientists say Earth has more bugs than they previously thought.
3: Well, no.
2: Because their initial estimate forgot to include Motel 6 comforters.
1: Oh, no.
2: Oh, no.
0: You just pulled three things out of a greasy bag of laughs. 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
3: Chrissy, you're on chat like me, right?
4: Yep, I use the ChatGPT for work, yeah.
3: You know, a lot of people have moved over to Claude, which I kind of want to do, but at the same time, I don't... Chat's been there for me. It's what I...
4: Right? It knows you now.
3: 11% of Americans say they've had a flirty or romantic conversation with an AI chatbot like Chat or Claude.
4: Oh.
3: Are you in there asking it questions?
4: I am not asking it flirty.
3: What's up, chatty baby?
4: No, I'm not doing anything exciting with my ChatGPT. I'm asking it really boring questions like, can a cat have grapes and stuff like that? I'm not flirting with the ChatGPT.
3: You know, it's interesting. I didn't like the whole ChatGPT name and stuff like that. So I told my ChatGPT, your name is Herman.
4: Yeah.
3: And you are patterned after Herman Munster.
4: There you go.
3: And if there comes a day when I'm flirting with Herman Munster.
4: yeah, you're really lonely.
3: Interestingly enough, 24% of people say flirting with the chatbot does count as cheating.
4: Really?
3: You're putting your emotions somewhere else.
4: Interesting.
3: All right, flirting with a chatbot, good or bad?
4: I think it's weird.
0: Bad thing.
3: Here you go. In a new poll, 20% of people say there's usually one pet sleeping in bed with them. 10% have multiple.
4: Mm-hmm.
3: And when you break that down, that's 7% for two pets, 2% for three, and 1% said four or more pets.
4: Wow.
3: Cats get up on the bed with you?
4: The cats do get in the bed. I think only one out of three actually sleeps there the whole night. The other two kind of do other stuff.
3: See, and, you know, well, you're stepping a cat box.
4: Mm-hmm.
3: I was going to say that cats are probably cleaner because my dogs go outside.
4: No, mine crawl around in their doo-doo box, so they're not very clean. They're all probably equally dirty.
3: They're bringing sand from the doo-doo box into the bed.
4: I'm sure they are. I kiss their little feet and everything. I don't even care, dude. I love those cats. They're probably disgusting.
3: I'm just saying, if you got pets, you might as well love them. We're going to call it a good thing.
4: Yes.
0: Good thing.
4: What?
3: Nothing. Here we go. A poll online asked, what's your cue to get out of the pool?
4: Oh.
3: The top answers were when you get bored and when you get tired. No one answered when you have to pee.
4: Because everyone's peeing in the pool.
3: You can actually see the water rise.
4: Everyone's doing it. They're all doing it. Everyone's doing it and lying about it. Gross, y'all. Y'all are gross.
3: How do we feel about this whole thing?
4: I don't know, man.
3: It's got to be a bad thing.
4: Yeah. It's got to be bad.
3: Yeah, get out of it.
4: Ew.
3: Don't be lazy.
4: Y'all.
3: Come on.
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1: Chrissy.
2: What?
1: Our question today is, what's the best thing about living where you're at?
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1: We're rebels is what we are.
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1: Every Sunday, we get together with the Rock Show Road Crew and get their answers to get us started. You are welcome to join sometime. Here you go.
3: Jeremy, what's the best thing about living where you're at?
4: A grid system. People seem to fail to realize that it's, traffic is non-existent unless somebody... the rain or inclement weather just somebody being an idiot and going too fast.
3: Yeah. But other than that, it's well laid out. I like that. Steven, what's the best thing about living where you're at?
5: Man, the sunsets.
3: That's a good one. Stephanie, what's the best thing about living where you're at?
6: My adult children and my grandchildren are nearby.
3: Good answer. I love that. Yeah. Ashley, what do you have for us?
7: Well, it's very nice and breezy, and I have this wonderful egg chair that like I can rock in. But the actual best thing is my nephew lives nearby.
1: Oh, okay.
3: Yeah, but that chair does look chill.
7: It is awesome.

0: Money, what's the best thing about living where you're at?
1: If my dog runs away, I get up my roof and watch him run away for 2 weeks.
0: Sounds a little flat. Mm-hmm. Susie, what's the best thing about living where you're at?
2: There is a beautiful little park a few blocks away with a little playa lake, and it's pretty awesome.
0: Oh, nice. Good for walks. And Dr. Nick, what's the best thing about living where you're at?
3: Gas prices here are typically cheaper than anywhere in the country.
0: Nice. There you go. 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

0: great moments in dad jokery.
1: Yeah. Let's not have any lip reading you today.
2: Okay, whatever.
1: You are going to love today's joke.
2: You've said that so many times. So many times you've said that. So many.
1: I am willing to put money on the fact that you will love today's joke.
2: Okay.
1: And it's a perfect joke for little kids.
2: Okay.
1: It is a perfect joke.
2: All right.
1: All right. Are you ready?
2: I'm ready.
1: Are you ready?
2: All right, do it.
1: You're going to love this joke.
2: Okay.
1: You promise you'll be honest.
2: I'm going to try.
1: Chrissy.
2: What?
1: Where do kittens go on field trips? Chrissy, I'm asking you. Where do kittens go on field trips?
2: I don't know.
1: The museum.
2: Oh, that is cute. I do like that joke. The museum.
1: Little kitties
2: at the museum.
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1: All right, Chrissy, our question today on the smoking poll is, what's the best thing about living where you're at?
2: All right, here's some answers from our listeners on Facebook. We're going to start with Chris Carlson. He said his proximity to Walmart.
1: Okay, he's nice, very close to the store, all right.
2: Herman Castillo says he lives in Leveland, and it's quiet, and his neighbors do not bother him, which is great because he's antisocial.
1: Okay.
2: Bjorn said he has more trees around him than you can find in the entire state of North Dakota.
1: Okay.
2: Wow, lots of trees.
1: All right.
2: Wes Wicker said there's a big colony of prairie dogs at the end of his street that he enjoys watching. Cute.
1: Okay.
2: Lee Gonzalez said hearing the birds sing and enjoying the breeze when it's not too windy at sunset.
1: Oh, nice.
2: Plus seeing the Big Dipper and the Little Dipper at night.
1: Okay.
2: Very sweet.
1: That is awesome.
2: Hillary said she lives out in the country. There's no people and just critters. She likes it that way. Here's one from Halen. This is good.
1: It's all fine till a Wendigo shows up.
2: Right.
1: And then you've got a problem.
2: It's true.
1: A Wendigo problem.
2: Yeah. Halen said living behind a restaurant that roasts garlic once a week makes her entire block smell amazing.
1: She actually likes that.
2: Yeah, she likes it. Okay. I think I would like it, too.
1: Well, you know, we are next to a Mexican restaurant.
2: Mm-hmm. Yeah.
1: And we go down there and smell it, so I guess we have no problem.
2: Dude, I can always tell when they're cooking beans.
1: Uh-huh. Mm.
2: Becca Black said she likes to read her neighborhood's Facebook posts with popcorn because they're really juicy. And Julie said her favorite thing about where she lives is her dog, her daughter, and her four-month-old grandson. Other than that, she hates it.
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1: It's Chrissy and Wes from The Rock Show on the smoking pool today. What's the best thing about living where you're at?
2: All right, here's some more answers from listeners. We're going to start with Colton Reese.
1: Mm-hmm.
2: He said, I only hit 3 potholes on the way to work now.
1: Yeah, boy.
2: Yeah.
1: Only 3.
2: Shelly said the neighborhood cats have accepted her as one of their own. I love that. Brian said he's just far enough from everybody that nobody asks him for help moving.
1: Okay. All right, good one.
2: I think that's a great answer.
1: I've never taken that into consideration. Right? I like that.
2: Chris Taylor said he's only a couple hours from Rio Dosa.
1: Uh-huh.
2: Chad said he just enjoys freedom and not being in a prison cell. Chad.
1: Okay, well, good on you, Chad.
2: Keep on the straight and narrow, man.
1: Keep going down that straight and
2: you
1: narrow
2: got it.
1: Road.
2: Chris said he lives on a farm road out in the sticks. He said there's trees, lakes, and river, and the humidity and heat, too, but it's beautiful and worth it.
1: Okay, nice.
2: Love that.
1: All right.
2: Eric said his neighbor brings him plates of food.
1: Oh, okay. Now I think we may have a winner.
2: Yeah, that's pretty awesome.
1: Yeah.
2: And Landon King says he can go on a beer run in his golf cart.
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0: 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West Texas, this Bud's for you.
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They're like biscuits and gravy. Down home. Oh, so good. Okay, they're not like biscuits and gravy at all. I'm just hungry. It's The Rock Show with Chrissy and Wes. The ancient maps warned us about this place. A vast expanse where concern disappears and sympathy goes to die. Nothing stirs. Nothing survives. Nothing matters. You have entered the American wasteland known as The Rock Show's Field of Fuck.

0: Oh, so you're watching the Hannibal show. I saw that on your Facebook feed.
1: Yes, I finally got around to
0: it. What year is this? Holy moly.
1: I know, it came out a while back, but I finally got around to it, dude. And dude, the food presentation, when he's cooking meals, it's on point. And I got to tell you
0: You're saying this as a former chef.
1: Yes, I got to tell you that I'm looking at people a little bit differently now. Like,
0: yeah. Okay, now for those of you who are wondering what's going on, Hannibal, of course, was the story of the cannibal from Silence of the Lambs.
1: Mm-hmm.
0: And she's talking about people being cooked.
1: Yes, I'm kind of thinking about taking a bite out of somebody after looking at his food, dude. I'm telling you, last night I was just drooling over it like, you know, people don't sound so bad.
0: You know, they say people taste like pork.
1: Hey, I like pork.
0: That's why they call them people long pig.
1: Right.
0: What are we having tonight? Well, we're having
1: long pig. Yeah.
0: A little bit of that.
1: I'm kind of thinking about it, dude.
0: All right. Now, I'll stand back. I'll stand up right here.
1: Yeah.
0: Which part of me are you eating first?
1: I don't know.
0: You have to make a decision.
1: I'm not sure.
0: How about one of these meaty arms?
1: Nah.
0: A lot of muscles there.
1: I think
0: there.
1: I'm probably going for like a thigh or something.
0: Okay.
1: See, also, somebody told me that cheek meat was good. Human cheek meat. So, your cheeks are kind of old, though. I don't know. Might need, like, fat little baby cheeks.
0: Okay.
1: Anyway.
0: I think we've taken this about as far as it needs to go.
1: Sorry.
0: Probably should move on from there.
1: Yeah.
0: You know, they recently had Comic-Con and all kinds of great news about that world comes out. And the beautiful thing is it's co-opted to the point where they do sci-fi and they do other genres so that people like me are interested. But at the core of it, the big thing is the Avengers Doomsday movie.
1: Oh.
0: And I'm trying to scrape up some enthusiasm and I can't.
1: Yeah, me neither.
0: Well, no,
1: I really can't.
0: You know, it's no big deal for you because you were never engaged by it.
1: You know how I feel about superhero movies. I'm over it.
0: But I was engaged to the point of the end game, the last Avengers movie. And then pretty much after that, I was like, okay, that was the ending. That's everything else just seems like a tack on to me.
1: Yeah.
0: I don't know. And it really... really honestly bums me out a little bit.
1: It's like, how much money can they suck out of the Avengers name? You know?
0: You don't care about Victor Von Doom or whatever the heck.
1: Yeah, me neither.
0: All right, here you go. This is a dilemma that's making the round, so we'll deal with it proper and then we'll talk about it.
1: Okay.
0: If you had a choice between instantly getting $50,000... or flipping a coin for a 50% chance to win $1 million, which way are you going?
1: I'm flipping the coin.
0: And that's why you're broke.
1: You are correct. I think I'm flipping the coin. I'm taking the chance. 50 grand sounds great, but a milli?
0: Where do you think people fell on that scale?
1: I don't know. Was I crazy or am I normal?
0: 65% of people say they would take the guaranteed 50 grand.
1: Wow.
0: You know, and I look at this a little deeper. You know, some people will go, well, that's awesome. People aren't greedy.
1: Mm.
0: They're just like, that little bit will help me or whatever.
1: Mm-hmm.
0: I look at it the other way. People are so beat down right now that just anything is good and they'll settle for that.
1: I mean, 50 grand would be great, but a million would... really go a little bit further, you know?
0: Maybe a little bit.
1: Just a little bit.
0: So there you go.
2: And so the voices echo across the desolate and unfertile plain, unheard but unto themselves. This has been the Rock Show's Field of Fish. 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
0: Coming up, the seat swap smash up and the breakfast margarita burglar on the dumbass of the day. For 100. 100-

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0: security. In fact, I saw in the audience in Metallica. How do you keep your focus on what's going on when there's a great band on stage?
1: Ooh, yeah.
2: It's tough. That's a good question. But yeah, I enjoyed it. I was standing with Kirk Hammett's parents, actually. I was back there talking to them.
1: Wow.
2: Of course, you guys, and you know, it's a lot of fun. I'm glad I get to do what I do.
0: That is awesome.
1: So awesome.
0: That you get to stand backstage for all these shows. Well, we just wanted to call and we wanted to thank you for all the great answers you give us to our questions. We want to thank you for your public service. Is that public service, Clint?
1: Yeah.
0: Do I thank you for what you do or not?
1: Of course you do.
2: Yeah, you can. Hey, y'all are doing a job, too. We're all doing a job for a paycheck. I tell that to people all the time, man. We're just working to get by and support our families.
0: You know? Well, that's why we're naming you a super rock and rock star, Clint.
1: Woo-hoo!
2: I appreciate you guys.
1: We
2: that's
1: love
2: humbling,
1: you, man.
2: That's, I appreciate y'all a lot, yeah.
0: Humbling, okay.
1: Yes. It is a great honor, Wes.
2: It is. It's a great honor from you guys.
3: Congratulations, you legend. You have earned the title of the Rock Show's Super Rockin' Rock.

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1: Rockstar. With us on the phone, it's our friend Clint the Cop. How are you, buddy?
2: I'm good, guys.
3: Well, what's up, man?
1: Here's my first question to you. You quite frequently work concerts.

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1: Each day, The Rock Show challenges two idiots to enter the ring of stupidity. But only one will leave with the title of The Dumbass of the Day.
2: I understand we've got a battle of Florida men here today.
3: Yes, we do.
2: Okay, then, let's hear what you got.
3: Mine
2: there
3: is a 30-year-old Florida man named...
2: Wait a minute.
3: Oh, what?
2: Mine's also a 30-year-old Florida man.
3: Wow. Mine's name is Fernando Alexander Jr.
2: Okay.
3: Okay, so he got pulled over on Wednesday. And when it happened, he allegedly tried to switch seats with

0: this passenger because he had a suspended license. He was like, come here, we're going to do the switcheroo.
1: Yeah.
0: But he forgot to put his car in park. He left it in reverse.
1: Uh-oh.
0: And he accidentally backed into a police vehicle. So everything got progressively worse after
1: Things
0: that.
1: Not going well for Fernando.
0: He tried to run away, but they caught him.
1: Mm. All right, I already established the fact my guy is 30 years old and from Florida, so why did I say it again? Because I'm dumb.
0: Oh, okay.
1: His name is Jeffrey Bartimus.
0: Oh, Bartimus.
1: We don't really know what was going on with Bartimus, but he was arrested for allegedly breaking into a woman's home at about 6:30 in the morning.
0: Ooh.
1: The homeowner woke up, her dog was going nuts, so she grabbed a firearm, found him down in the kitchen, drinking a makeshift margarita.
0: All right.
1: Before he said, whoops, sorry, and jumped over the back fence.
0: Oh, no.
1: They say he actually brought a six-pack of beer, then he helped himself to her vodka and tequila, left behind a cut lime.
0: Wow.
1: And then he denied he was there, but of course, they caught Bartimus.
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1: The wait is over. 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

0: 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It's three fries short of a Happy Meal. This is Random Shit.
1: A Florida man was convicted of having sex in public with a vacuum cleaner.
2: Oh, no.
1: His wife says that she's not going to leave him, though, because it's really hard to find a man who loves the vacuum.
2: Okay.
0: Please remember to spay and neuter your stupid people. Here's more Random Shit.
2: A bridge in Greece that was flooded 3 years ago finally officially collapsed.
1: Oh.
2: So it's true. Grease and water do not mix.
1: Okay. Thank you, Wes. Wow.
3: Womp womp.
0: The more you know, the more you wish you didn't. Here's more Random Shit.
1: Punch the Monkey celebrated his first birthday, Wes.
2: Yeah.
1: Not to be confused, though, with Spank the Monkey, who is celebrated daily by teenage boys.
0: You just got a wet willy soaked in funny. This has been The Rock Show's Random Shit. 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
2: I know because I ranked like 789. 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I remember thinking, that is rude.
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5: And we're live here outside the Perez family home, just waiting for the... 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Almost on time this morning. Mom is coming out the front door strong with a double-arm kid carry. 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Daughter is bringing up the rear. 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

Chrissy and Wes from The Rock Show. You do not find a happy life. You build it one day at a time. Let's get started. Let's put a smile on that face. Coming up, it's Good Thing, Bad Thing on The Rock Show.

0: They're pretty sure they have the Riz. They just don't know what it means. It's The Rock Show with Chrissy and Wes. Why think for yourself when The Rock Show can do it for you? This is Good Thing, Bad Thing.
1: Well, the California State Fair has been transformed, Chrissy. We're going to use that word right there.
2: Okay.
1: The most popular exhibit now is the California Cannabis Experience.
2: Oh, really? Okay. What did it used to be like?
1: I don't know, but I got to admit, any fair would be a lot better if you were high.
2: Yeah, I think you're right.
1: Let's go get another funnel cake.
2: Yeah, exactly. It really makes those deep-fried Snickers look awesome.
1: Cannabis, now the number one cash crop in California, overtook dairy.
2: Wow.
1: Wow, isn't that crazy?
2: That is really crazy.
1: You know, and it's funny because, you know, I visit my mom every year. She's out there with all the rest of the loons.
2: Mm-hmm.
1: You wouldn't know from being there. You would have to look really, really super hard.
2: To find those places?
1: To find a cannabis dispensary.
2: Really?
1: Yeah, and they're not in your face. You know how around these parts, all the vape shops have like a million LEDs and all that stuff?
2: Mm-hmm.
1: Yeah, they're all really, really low-key and laid back.
2: Interesting.
1: Yeah, it's very, very odd. But you know what? Good on you, man. I have no problem with people doing what they want to do with their own darn bodies.
3: Good thing.
1: Except for the next thing.
2: Uh-oh. Oh, no.
1: Apparently, there's a new trend, could be a troll, called Cyclospora Skinny.
2: Oh, no.
1: With videos on social media about how you can lose weight by intentionally eating diarrhea lettuce.
2: That is the stupidest thing I've ever heard. I don't want to think that's real.
1: Is it stupid, or is it that last 20 pounds that you can't get rid of?
2: No. I think this is just, I don't think it's real. I don't think anybody's really doing that. And if they are, I hope they have a lot of diarrhea.
1: I think you're going to have to see a doctor after that.
2: Yeah.
1: We call that a bad thing. All right, Chrissy.
2: All right.
1: This sounds like it would be up our alley, but I really don't think it is.
2: Okay.
1: What's your thoughts on a wiener cake?
2: Yeah.
1: Now, here you go.
2: Not sure.
1: It's a birthday cake.
2: Yes.
1: With two tiers of Oscar Mayer hot dogs.
2: Okay.
1: And confetti sprinkles in colors reminiscent of ketchup and mustard. It's put together by a place called Milk Bar. Here you go. Here's a picture of the wiener cake. It actually looks like wieners strapped to a cake.
2: Oh, okay. And they are in buns and everything.
1: They call

0: those strap-ons is what I'm pretty sure
1: they're called.
0: I
1: don't think so. I don't
0: when
1: think
0: you strap on the wieners.
1: I don't think they're called.
0: To the cake.
1: Nope.
0: Yeah, they're strap-ons.
1: That is not what they're called.
0: Agree to disagree. I've heard a lot of talk of strap-ons. That must be what we're talking about.
1: I don't think...
0: That's what it is.
1: Anyway, the hot dogs look pretty good. I think I'm down with the Oscar Mayer wiener cake.
0: I know, but what if you got like a layer of frosting stuck to the backside of that hot dog bun? I would find that a little off-putting. Those are two of my favorite things in the world. Regular white cake and hot dogs, but I don't know if I'd like them mixed.
1: I think it looks like you can take the hot dogs off before you eat the cake part.
0: Again, you're going to have the back of the bun sullied.
1: You're scared.
0: And nobody wants their back of their bun sullied.
1: Okay. I don't know, dude. I don't know. All of this is ridiculous.
0: If you walked into a room and that was served, what would you do?
1: I would snap a photo of it and put it on the internet immediately.
0: Yeah, but would you grab a dog?
1: I'd probably eat one, yeah.
0: I think I probably would, too.
1: I would do it.
0: All right.
2: Good thing.
3: Now you know the score. 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
0: Coming up in the smoking poll, what's something that people might be surprised that you own?

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2: With us on the phone is our friend Good Morgan. 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
3: Good morning.
4: Good morning.
2: Hey, we noticed on your Facebook feed that you're growing lettuce.
3: Ooh.
4: Yes.
3: Is it the diarrhea-free kind?
4: Yes, it is. I tried it.
3: You okay. Tried it? Oh, good.
2: No diarrhea so far. Well, we're going to need to borrow 3 or 4 truckloads for a friend.
3: We'll be back for that later, so.
4: Of course. You just got to wash the bugs off.
2: Okay. What does it feel like to be lettuce rich there, Gooch?
4: It honestly feels good. I feel like I beat the government.
3: You did.
2: That is awesome. Well, I tell you what, there is hardly a day that goes by that we don't see your name on our answers, and we wanted to thank you so much for being there for us.
3: We love you.
4: I love y'all very much. Y'all make my day.
2: Okay, and we're officially going to name you a super rockin' rock star.
4: Thank you, guys.
0: Congratulations, you legend. 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

0: 96.5, The Rock, San Angelo's rock station. When questions have to be answered, it's you to the rescue. 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
1: Chrissy, our question today is a special one.
2: Ooh, a special one?
1: What's something that instantly makes a house feel creepy?
2: Ooh.
1: Let's just imagine you meet a new boy.
2: Uh-huh.
1: And you go over to his house.
2: Yeah.
1: What would creep you out?
2: Oh, okay.
1: All right.
2: Not a whole lot, but...
1: You're just happy to be there with the guy.
2: Glad to be there. Yeah.
1: Glad to be invited. Huh. For me, it's that moment when they duct tape you to the chair.
2: Oh, yeah.
1: That always creeps me
2: out. Yeah, that's never good.
1: All right, now we're going to jump right into our Facebook answers today. What do we have from the Facebook crew?
2: Okay, we're going to start with Gina. She said, knowing somebody died inside. That instantly makes it creepy.
1: You know, I found out many years after the fact that I had moved into a house where a guy had committed suicide with a shotgun on the front porch.
2: Whoa, did it give you the ookie ooks?
1: Oh, yeah, it gives you the heebie-jeebies from then on. Yeah.
2: Furman Castillo said, too many cats. He said, 3 grown cats feels like the limit. Any more and it starts giving my cats are definitely going to eat me someday vibes.
1: You know what's funny is Furman is a cat owner.
2: He is.
1: Yes.
2: So I think that he knows. 3 is the maximum, guys.
1: All right.
2: Chris Carlson said, bugs.
1: Bugs.
2: Yeah.
1: All right, any bugs at all.
2: Yeah. Mike Walker said, security cameras everywhere inside the house. Yeah, that is creepy. Everywhere. I mean, imagine in the bathroom.
1: Yeah, I only have 2.
2: Oh, right. Sure.
1: So that's not creepy.
2: Sure.
1: Yeah. Mm.
2: Sheila said somebody pounding violently on the front door while you're asleep. Okay. Yeah, that's creepy.
1: All right.
2: Shady said too many ticking and chiming clocks.
1: Okay.
2: Ooh.
1: That is a good one right there.
2: Gilbert Ortiz said farting ghosts.
1: Farting ghosts.
2: Gilbert?
1: That is a problem.
2: Yeah, a little bit.
1: All right.
2: Marvelous Anomaly said Alexa randomly talking when nobody said anything.
1: Mm, that happens in my house.
2: Does make the house creepy.
1: Yeah.
2: And Shannon said kids' toys making noises all by themselves.
1: Oh, that's really creepy.
2: Ugh.
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1: More strange doohickeys and whatnots on the way. On the other side, it's your dumbass of the day.
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0: 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West Texas, this Bud's for you.
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1: Today on the smoking pole, what's something that instantly makes a house feel creepy?
2: All right, you ready for more answers?
1: I am ready. What do we got?
2: We're going to start with Caitlin Rangel. Mm-hmm. She just said a million mirrors.
1: Okay, yeah. Got a problem with that many mirrors.
2: A million mirrors.
1: All right.
2: Morgan said she's actually just reading these comments to see how creepy her own house is.
1: Did she give herself a score?
2: Yeah, right.
1: Get back to us on the score.
2: Crystal Garza said a long, dark hallway ending in a mirror, a grandfather clock chiming, and creaky wood floors.

0: thought that one out. Mm-hmm. Thank you so much for your contribution.
1: Chris Williamson said the tenants make it creepy.
0: All right, then.
1: Yeah, sometimes.
0: Okay.
1: Kristen Stewart said closed shower curtains. She said she always expects someone to be behind them.
0: That's an interesting question. Do you keep yours closed or open?
1: I keep it closed. I guess I don't get creeped out. Do I need to keep it open?
0: I keep them open because that's how it is when I leave.
1: Somebody could be in there. I didn't even think about that till now.
0: Yeah, now everybody's going to be creeped out.
1: Yeah, I need to open
0: them. Got a guest in here. Lauren, do you keep your shower curtains closed or open?
1: She keeps them closed.
0: Open?
1: Closed. She's got hers closed.
0: Well, I won't be visiting. I'm telling you that now.
1: Okay, here's some more answers for what instantly makes the house creepy. Jennifer said old toys or porcelain dolls.
0: Yes. Porcelain dolls is a bad one.
1: The dolls are spooky.
0: Yeah.
1: Archer said a wall covered in crucifixes.
0: Okay.
1: Yeah.
0: That bothers me too.
1: Me too.
0: I don't care what the intent is. If there's more than three,
1: it's creepy.
0: There's some weirdness going on there.
1: I agree.
0: Now you're either a devil worship or Carrie's mom.
1: Yeah.
0: One or the other.
1: One of the two.
0: You're going to hide those dirty pillows.
1: Brandon Adkins said the house is too clean. That's creepy. I kind of agree.
0: He's just trying to get out of housework.
1: I feel uncomfortable if it's too clean. I thought it was just me. Me and Brandon are together on that. Jamie said if they've got a shrine dedicated to a deceased relative.
0: Okay.
1: Yeah.
0: Yeah, I've seen that before.
1: A little bit creepy. Right. Mary just said old furniture. Mm-hmm. And John said if there's a human skeleton hanging in the corner, it's probably kind of creepy.
0: You know, I only have a skull, not a whole skeleton.
1: Safe. You're safe.
0: So I'm good.
1: Yep.
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1: It's Chrissy and Wes from The Rock Show on the smoking pole today. What's something that instantly makes a house feel creepy?
2: All right, here's some more answers from Facebook. We're going to start with Amanda Brooks. Mm-hmm. She said every family photo has someone's eye scratched out.
1: What?
2: Yeah, that's
1: somebody
2: creepy.
1: Needs to keep an eye on Amanda.
2: That is creepy, Amanda.
1: Oh, no.
2: That answer was right on.
1: I'm not comfortable she even thought of
2: I
1: that.
2: I know.
1: God.
2: What about this one from Derek? He said, the TV's on, but it's nothing but static.
1: Okay, that's a good one right mm-hmm. there. I like that.
2: Brian Foster said, the house is completely silent, like too silent.
1: Okay.
2: All right. Jessica said, taxidermy is staring at you from every room.
1: Not a fan.
2: No. Eric Sanders said the air feels cold for no reason.
1: I like that answer, too.
2: Spooky.
1: These people did a really good job
2: they
1: with
2: did.
1: This question.
2: You guys did great. Nicole Pearson said, you hear footsteps upstairs, but you know you're the only one home.
1: Oh, no.
2: Spooky.
1: Yeah.
2: Rachel said, a locked room that the homeowner says, don't worry about that one. That's when you should worry
1: Ignore
2: about that,
1: that
2: one.
1: That smell.
2: Yeah.
1: We think a raccoon got in there.
2: Two more for you.
1: Uh-huh.
2: These are things that instantly make a house creepy. Justin said, one chair facing the corner for absolutely no reason.
1: Okay, then.
2: And one more from Nathan Brooks. He said, someone casually saying, you get used to the noises after a while.
1: Okay, then.
2: Ooh.
1: All right, I'm giving everybody a trumpet today.
2: Yay.
1: It was a really good job.
2: All right. Great job, guys.
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1: It's three fries short of a Happy Meal. This is Random Shit.
2: A Florida man was convicted of having sex in public with a vacuum cleaner.
3: Oh, no.
2: His wife says that she's not going to leave him, though, because it's really hard to find a man who loves the vacuum.
3: Okay.
1: Please remember to spay and neuter your stupid people. Here's more random shit.
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2: Oh.
3: So it's true. Grease and water do not...

0: Mixed.
1: Okay. Thank you, Wes. Wow.
2: Womp womp.
3: The more you know, the more you wish you didn't. Here's more random shit.
1: Punch the Monkey celebrated his first birthday, Wes.
0: Yeah.
1: Not to be confused, though, with Spank the Monkey, who is celebrated daily by teenage boys.
3: You just got a wet willy soaked in funny. This has been The Rock Show's Random Shit. 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
0: Coming up, the seat swap smash-up and the breakfast margarita burglar on the Dumbass of the Day.
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1: All right, here you go. I'm not sure if I can tell this one on the radio or not, so that means I'm going to do it and just take the punishment. That's how I operate. Here you go. A guy walks into a zoo. All right, you got a mental picture there? A guy walks into a zoo, and the only animal there is a dog. It's a shih tzu. Did you get it? Should I say that on the radio? Well, I just did.
0: This has been Great Moments in Dad Jokery on The Rock Show. It's the stuff you talk about at work. 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
2: 30-year-old Fernando Alexander Jr. In Florida gets pulled over and was like, oh no, I got a suspended license.
3: Oh no!
2: He's like, quick, switch seats with me. He swaps spots with the passenger.
3: Yeah.
2: Okay? But while he's doing it, he left his car in reverse, and when he lifted his foot off the brake, it rolled right into the police officer.
3: Yeah, they frowned on that.
2: Yeah, he was totally screwed at that point, and instead of just waiting for, you know, to see what was going to happen, he jumps up and runs. And that never goes well. We know, you and I know better than anybody else that when you run, they catch you. So they did. They got him.
3: So you're a cop, right?
2: Mm-hmm.
3: And your car gets run into, so you're probably spending the rest of the day at the repair shop or filling out paperwork and stuff.
2: Mm-hmm.
3: But then again, you're kind of used to your car. So are you mad or are you glad? Which is it?
2: I'd probably be kind of glad because I could just chill for a little bit, maybe have a couple donuts.
3: I don't think there's any more hard crime work for you that day.
2: Yeah, I think that sounds like, you know, a good thing, maybe.
3: All right, glad we decided that for you police out there.
2: Yeah, guys, go run into a cop today.
3: I also have, do the police a favor.
2: They love it.
3: Oh, man, love a good day off at the repair shop.
2: Okay.
3: I also have a 30-year-old Florida guy. This guy's name is Jeffrey Bartimus. We're calling him Jeffrey Barty, the one-man party. Yes. He's in trouble after allegedly breaking into a woman's home at 6:30 Thursday morning. Oh, she doesn't like that.
2: I'd freak out.
3: Her dog started freaking out, so she grabbed her gun, went down there, and found Barty, the one-man party, in her kitchen drinking a makeshift margarita. He even took the time to cut a lime. Because if you're Barty, the one-man party, you do it right.
2: That's so funny. I wonder if he got so wasted he just went in the wrong house.
3: I don't know. When he saw her, he said, sorry, jumped over a fence, but they did catch up to him later. So,
2: All right, the winner is actually my guy.
3: Okay, maybe we were wrong about that whole crashing into a cop car thing.
2: Yeah, I probably shouldn't do that.
3: Maybe.
0: One unlucky winner has just been proven to have been beaten mercilessly with the idiot stick.
3: Oh, no.
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3: On the way in the FOF, would you take the sure thing or go big?
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0: 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West Texas, this Bud's for you.
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0: 96.5, The Rock, San Angelo's rock station. The ancient maps warned us about this place. A vast expanse where concern disappears and sympathy goes to die. Nothing stirs. Nothing survives. Nothing matters. You have entered the American wasteland known as The Rock Show's Field of
1: Oh, so you're watching the Hannibal show. I saw that on your Facebook feed.
2: Yes, I finally got around to it.
1: What year is this? Holy moly.
2: I know, it came out a while back, but I finally got around to it, dude. And dude, the food presentation, when he's cooking meals, it's on point. And I got to tell you
1: that... You're saying this as a former chef.
2: Yes, I got to tell you that I'm looking at people a little bit differently now. Like,
1: yeah. Okay, now for those of you who are wondering what's going on, Hannibal, of course, was the story of the cannibal from Silence of the Lambs.
2: Mm-hmm.
1: And she's talking about people being cooked.
2: Yes, I'm kind of thinking about taking a bite out of somebody after looking at his food, dude. I'm telling you, last night I was just drooling over it like, you know, people don't sound so bad.
1: You know, they say people taste like pork.
2: Hey, I like pork.
1: That's why they call them people long pig.
2: Right.
1: What are we having tonight? Well, we're having long pig.
2: Yeah.
1: A little bit of that.
2: I'm kind of thinking about it, dude.
1: All right, now I'll stand back. I'll stand up right here.
2: Yeah.
1: Which part of me are you eating first?
2: I don't know.
1: You have to make a decision.
2: I'm not sure.
1: How about one of these meaty arms?
2: Nah.
1: A lot of muscles.
2: I think
1: there.
2: I'm probably going for like a thigh or something.
1: Okay.
2: See, also, somebody told me that cheek meat was good. Human cheek meat. So, your cheeks are kind of old, though. I don't know. Might need, like, fat little baby cheeks.
1: Okay.
2: Anyway.
1: I think we've taken this about as far as it needs to go.
2: Sorry.
1: Probably should move on from there.
2: Yeah.
1: You know, they recently had Comic-Con and all kinds of great news about that world comes out. And the beautiful thing is it's co-opted to the point where they do sci-fi and they do other genres so that people like me are interested. But at the core of it, the big thing is the Avengers Doomsday movie.
2: Oh.
1: And I'm trying to scrape up some enthusiasm and I can't.
2: Yeah, me neither. I really can't.
1: You know, it's no big deal for you because you were never engaged by it.
2: You know how I feel about superhero movies. I'm over it.
1: But I was engaged to the point of the end game, the last Avengers movie. And then pretty much after that, I was like, okay, that was the ending. That's everything else just seems like a tack on to me.
2: Yeah.
1: I don't know. And it really... really honestly bums me out a little bit.
2: It's like, how much money can they suck out of the Avengers name? You know?
1: Yeah. You don't care about Victor Von Doom or whatever the heck.
2: Yeah, me neither.
1: All right, here you go. This is a dilemma that's making the round, so we'll deal with it proper and then we'll talk about it.
2: Okay.
1: If you had a choice between instantly getting $50,000... or flipping a coin for a 50% chance to win $1 million, which way are you going?
2: I'm flipping the coin.
1: And that's why you're broke.
2: You are correct. I think I'm flipping the coin. I'm taking the chance. 50 grand sounds great, but a milli? Mm.
1: Where do you think people fell on that skill?
2: I don't know. Was I crazy or am I normal?
1: 65% of people say they would take the guaranteed 50 grand.
2: Wow.
1: You know, and I look at this a little deeper. You know, some people will go, well, that's awesome. People aren't greedy. Mm. They're just like, that little bit will help me or whatever.
2: Mm-hmm.
1: I look at it the other way. People are so beat down right now that just anything is good and they'll settle for that.
2: I mean, 50 grand would be great, but a million would... really go a little bit further, you know?
1: Maybe a little bit.
2: Just a little bit.
1: So there you go.
0: And so the voices echo across the desolate and unfertile plain, unheard but unto themselves. This has been The Rock Show's Field of Fucks. 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Then immediately correct society by jumping into the smoking pole, where opinions are loud, proud, and rarely correct. Chrissy and Wes would also like to remind you to spay and neuter your pets. Hug the good ones, side-eye the bad ones, and maybe question your own decisions along the way. This message self-destructs the second you stop listening. That is all, Mother Puppas.
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3: Hey, it's Chuck with Loudwire Nights, and on tonight's show, we will be joined by Mike Krueger, founding member and bassist of Nickelback, talking about their upcoming new album, talking about their latest song, talking about the future of everything for Nickelback. I cannot wait to jump into this exclusive conversation, man. And in addition to celebrating Nickelback, we've got a birthday that we've got to celebrate for Mr. Jacoby Shaddix of Papa Roach. We've got an anniversary in the world of Black Sabbath. We've got a few other things in store, too, man. 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Loudwire Night starts at 7 o'clock. I'll see you soon.
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0: Kicking things off on this Tuesday morning with the mighty Metallica. It's me, KC, and I hate mosquito bites. I got tons of mosquito bites I've been scratching on the last few days. Kind of satisfying, though. Did you know that mosquitoes are actually learning to like DEET, and backyard bug sprays could be creating tougher mosquitoes? Which is just great. I mean, bugs are evolving faster than we are. I got details on that coming up in 7 minutes. First, it's Living Color.
1: Right down to earth, in a language that everybody here can easily understand.

0: Game Day and American Idiot on this Tuesday morning with me, KC. Just got eaten alive by mosquitoes the last few days. And I don't know about you, but mosquitoes and I have a personal feud for years. Like, I'm one of those people that can stand in a group of 10 and somehow I'm the buffet. I guess it's just because I'm such a sweet guy or something, right? But here's the bad news. Researchers are warning that some mosquitoes appear to be learning to tolerate or even become more attracted to DEET. You know, the chemical that's in that bug spray, you know, fast tracking your way to cancer. And on top of that, widespread backyard spraying may actually be helping create tougher, more resistant mosquitoes over time. So basically, we're accidentally training tiny flying vampires. And at this point, I'm wondering if bug spray is just becoming seasoning for me. I put on bug spray and I feel like I'm just basting myself in butter or something. So what's your best mosquito hack? I would love to know. I could really use your help, right? Like, do you swear by a certain bug spray? Are you big on citronella? I kind of like the thermocells, but still, doesn't always work. Maybe you just accept your fate every summer. You know, I feel like I need to go get a blood transfusion now. I'd love to hear what actually works. So if you have a fun hack, feel free to share it with me via the app, okay? Coming up, I got Faith No More. We got AC/DC on the way, plus more details on how you can win that Rocklahoma 20 Fly Away. Don't go anywhere.
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0: It's Chuck with Loudwire Nights, and on tonight's show, we will be joined by Mike Krueger, founding member and bassist of Nickelback, talking about their upcoming new album, talking about their latest song, talking about the future of everything for Nickelback. I cannot wait to jump into this exclusive conversation, man. And in addition to celebrating Nickelback, we've got a birthday that we've got to celebrate for Mr. Jacoby Shaddix of Papa Roach. We've got an anniversary in the world of Black Sabbath. We've got a few other things in store too, man. Do not be late. Loudwire Night starts at 7 o'clock. I'll see you soon.
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0: Black Label Society, its name in blood. And speaking of blood, thanks to Jackie for getting at us via the app. She told me her hack for getting rid of mosquitoes, or at least keeping them away, is to burn coffee grounds. 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I'm kind of a coffee addict. 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

bush and come down. As we're all praying for the heat to come down a little bit. If your vacation plans involve escaping the heat instead of chasing it, you're not alone. Apparently, cool.

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0: It's the Pretty Reckless, and for I Am Death, as it is time now for another exciting episode of Dig This. Raga Sultan, I know you can dig, man. Every day there's a trend that makes me stop scrolling, and today actually it makes a lot of sense. Remember when everybody wanted to spend vacation laying on the beach in 100-degree weather? Well, apparently that's changing. We're over it. One of the fastest growing travel trends right now is something called a coolcation. So instead of heading somewhere hotter, people are booking trips to cooler climates. You know, mountain towns, northern states, maybe even Canada, eh? I hear Iceland's nice this time of year. Scandinavia, stuff like that. I get it, though. I mean, nothing ruins a vacation faster than sweating through your shirt before breakfast. And I wasn't built for hot weather, all right? I'm a big guy. I wasn't built for hot weather. As somebody who enjoys getting outside and fishing and hiking and all that kind of stuff, you give me 65 degrees, I'll take that over 105 every single time. Yeah, I mean, I can always put on more clothes if I get cold, but I can only take so many clothes off before things start getting offensive. So I'm a big supporter of this. I'm a big supporter of coolcations, a new trend going on now. There you have it. Let's dig this. I got Green Day coming up, plus Bon Jovi, and we'll hear the new one from Nickelback. Don't go anywhere.
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alarm clock one, and now you're at work. It's okay. 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

Give Love a Bad Name. It's Bon Jovi on this Tuesday, where Nickelback is fixing on releasing their 11th studio album, Everything Under the Sun. It's going to be out here just in time for Halloween. Going to be released on October 30th. And they got their new single off of the upcoming new album. It's another banger from Nickelback. This one's called Rattle the Cage.

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0: We're gearing up for the lunch hour. Got your dum-dum of the day on the way, plus some fine dining music for you as you're stuffing your face. But right now, let's continue with Evanescence and Bring Me to Life.
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Kicking off the lunch hour with Nirvana. We're coming up. I got your dumb dumb of the day. And apparently people are now stealing something you usually pay someone to haul away. And it's used cooking oil. I got that full story on the way here in about 7 minutes. But first, it's The Offspring and Make It All Right.

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0: When criminals start stealing garbage, New York State police are warning restaurants about thieves stealing used cooking oil. Yeah, seriously, they're sneaking behind restaurants, hooking up hoses, and pumping old fryer grease into tanks because it becomes valuable enough to recycle into renewable energy, new renewable fuel. I've actually seen people try to turn fryer grease into fuel, diesel fuel, actually. And just imagine explaining that to your buddies, though. It's like, so what'd you steal today? Well, I stole yesterday's French fries. Authorities say multiple people have already been arrested. And who would have guessed bacon grease and old onion ring oil would become the next catalytic converter? That's what really got me. But hey, if it works, the fuel prices the way they are right now, I could probably lead a life of crime too, stealing fryer grease. So congratulations to the fryer grease thieves. We're going to give you the top spot as our dumb dumb of the day. Or maybe today's geniuses. I don't know. Still up in the air about that. It's your dumb dumb of the day with more of the lunch hour coming up. Don't go anywhere.
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1: Hey, it's Chuck with Loudwire Nights, and on tonight's show, we will be joined by Mike Krueger, founding member and bassist of Nickelback, talking about their upcoming new album, talking about their latest song, talking about the future of everything for Nickelback. I cannot wait to jump into this exclusive conversation, man. And in addition to celebrating Nickelback, we've got a birthday that we've got to celebrate for Mr. Jacoby Shaddix of Papa Roach. We've got an anniversary in the world of Black Sabbath. We've got a few other things in store too, man. Do not be late. Loudwire Night starts at 7 o'clock. I'll see you soon.
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0: Off of the Scream 7 soundtrack, it's Ice Nine Kills and Twisting the Knife. 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

It's the Mighty Metallica on this Tuesday afternoon. You just got done feeding your face. It's about time to feed your brain. I got your facts of the day coming up. Going to have class in session, a little learning coming your way. And speaking of learning, let's keep it going now with Van Halen and Hot for Teacher.

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0: It's the Deftones and Infinite Source on this Tuesday afternoon, as it is time now to feed your brain. It's time for your facts of the day. Gonna fill your brain information that probably won't change your life, but it'll definitely win you trivia night someday. Like this one right here. Did you know that the entire continent of South America is actually east of Michigan? Blew my mind, man. Blah. Map's been lying to me my entire life. The opening Normandy beach scene in Saving Private Ryan cost about $12 million to film. That's more expensive than most superhero movies' entire third act. It's pretty gnarly, though. That first 10 minutes is wow. A group of pugs is officially called a grumble. Did you know that? It's a grumble of pugs. It usually want to squish their little cheeks. Honestly, if you ever met a pug, that's pretty accurate, though. A grumble of pugs. A glass bottle can take up to 1 million years to decompose. So maybe recycle that root beer bottle, because future humans will appreciate it. And finally, evidence suggests that humans may have been in North America 130,000 years ago instead of just 13,000 years ago. Somehow we're still arguing over whose turn it is to take out the trash. I don't know why, but there you go. Your facts of the day. Feeding your brain. As we got Smashing Pumpkins coming up, plus Poison on the way, and more details on how you can win that Rocklahoma flyaway. Don't go anywhere.
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0: 150 years of Budweiser and tradition. West Texas, this Bud's for you.
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final hour of the show, so we're going to wrap things up with a few stories that are going to restore your faith in people, including free payphones making a comeback, and a pretty cool story, a love story that started with a chance airplane seat assignment. News that doesn't suck coming up in 7 minutes. First, it's bad omens and death of peace of mind.

Your boss has a micromanagement problem. We have a volume management solution. 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

0: It's Pink Floyd on this Tuesday afternoon, as it is time now to finish the day with a little reminder that there's still some genuinely good people out there. I got some news that doesn't suck. And first up, we're heading to Vermont. There's an electrical engineer in Vermont who'd been restoring old payphones and then installing them in places that don't have reliable cell service. And they're all connected through the internet, and the calls are completely free. And the other cool feature is if you dial zero, it'll ring the guy's personal cell phone. That's one heck of a community service, right? Then we're going to go to England. Firefighters in England rescued four cows that got trapped up to their necks in quicksand, just like Artax from Neverending Story.
1: Don't let the sadness take you, Artax.
0: It took a lot of work, but every one of the cows made it out of the quicksand safely, which is a pretty good day at the office for those firefighters. And finally, a couple who met by complete chance on an airplane back in 1982 just celebrated their 40th wedding anniversary. There was a random seat assignment that turned into four decades together. So sometimes life really does have better writers than Hollywood. That'd be a good movie. It's kind of like a You Got Mail thing going on, a romance comedy. There you go. Some news that doesn't suck. Hopefully you have a better afternoon. Yeah, we have more news that doesn't suck coming your way tomorrow. We've got Green Day on the way, plus Days of the New coming up. And we're going to hear some classic Black Sabbath as we remember Ozzy Osbourne. All right, don't go anywhere.
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Still one of my favorite takeaways from Ozzy Day last week was when Sharon Osbourne revealed the exact quote that Ozzy left for how he wanted to be remembered. And Ozzy said, quote, "When you want to remember me, just yank up the music really loud as you can, and just headbang." I thought that was pretty cool. That's how Ozzy wants to be remembered. If you ever find yourself missing Ozzy Osbourne, that's all you got to do. Those were his wishes. All you got to do is just yank it up really, really loud, as loud as you can, and just headbang. More from Ozzy Day up now on the Loudwire app. You can check out all the comments from friends and family and rockers all over the world. It was a great day last week as we marked the one-year anniversary of Ozzy Osbourne passing. Other really heartwarming remarks came from his bandmates from Black Sabbath. You can check out all of those now at loudwire.com or right there on our mobile app. Let's keep it going with classic Black Sabbath and crank it up just like Ozzy would want us to. It's War Pigs.

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0: birthday that we've got to celebrate for Mr. Jacoby Shaddix of Papa Roach. We've got an anniversary in the world of Black Sabbath. We've got a few other things in store too, man. Do not be late. Loudwire Night starts at 7 o'clock. I'll see you soon.
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Good afternoon to you. I'm Maggie Meadows. I don't know how I missed this, but I saw it over the weekend. And in case you missed it too, I'm going to tell you why a man named Gus Hulley out of London is a hero. More on that in less than 10.

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0: Talk with Loudwire Nights, and on tonight's show, we will be joined by Mike Krueger, founding member and bassist of Nickelback, talking about their upcoming new album, talking about their latest song, talking about the future of everything for Nickelback. I cannot wait to jump into this exclusive conversation, man. And in addition to celebrating Nickelback, we've got a birthday that we've got to celebrate for Mr. Jacoby Shaddix of Papa Roach. We've got an anniversary in the world of Black Sabbath. We've got a few other things in store too, man. Do not be late. Loudwire Night starts at 7 o'clock. I'll see you soon.
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0: Lincoln Park has been selected to receive a Hollywood Walk of Fame star as part of the 2027 class. 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

According to Adam Jones, guitarist for Tool, it is likely that the band will play Las Vegas Sphere at some point. Hell yes.

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Music on the way from a man who is getting inducted into the Rock and Roll Hall of Fame this year. Very well deserved. More on that coming up right now. 3 Days Grace with Mayday.

0: Billy Idol will be inducted into the Rock and Roll Hall of Fame this November. 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
1: The world is a vampire.

Smashing Pumpkins there in White Stripes just before last week. Chris Robinson joined Jack White on stage and did a song from the band Free. I'm telling you, it was absolutely a killer. The fan reaction was nuts. A lot of people renaming Jack and Chris Robinson like the Black Stripes or the White Crows. Seriously, that collaboration needs to continue.

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Music on the way from a super talented guy who just dropped a new album last year, but he's already thinking about his next release. 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

0: with The Spell, and Wolfgang Van Halen dropped what, his last mammoth album, The End, in October of last year. And apparently, he's already working on album number 4. He has revealed that he has around 30 song ideas for the next mammoth album and a tentative plan to return to the studio in 2027.
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0: Friday night starts at 7 o'clock. 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

Brent Smith of Shinedown has discussed how grief, addiction, recovery, resilience, and personal growth influenced the songwriting on 8. And he is also quick to emphasize that the album was made without AI-generated music, calling it 100% human. The latest from Shinedown, this is Young Again.

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0: hits coming your way tonight at 7 with the one, the only Chuck Armstrong. 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

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Now you do what they told you. 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

Okay, if you work outside, props, you know, especially in the summer months, hot, hot, hot, right, is an understatement. Well, how would you feel about cooling down in a fridge made for humans? I'm not kidding. More on that in less than 10. It's Foo Fighters with the Glass.

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0: not everyone has the luxury of working in air conditioning, and one country has invented something to help cool people down outside. 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
1: It is what it looks like, which is a fridge, except it's for humans. This is specifically for workers who are struggling in extreme heat in Japan. It is also part of that nation's ongoing efforts to reduce deaths from heat stroke. Temperatures in Tokyo are surging past 100 degrees. Some parts of Japan are even hotter.
0: That guy says, I'm here to tell you, I am here for it. And you can see the person in the fridge. It's like clear. The only other benefit would be if there was a six pack in it. But yeah, this could be something that would be very appreciated here, I would think, for outside workers. Do you agree?
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0: 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West Texas, this Bud's for you.
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Did you ever watch the show Paradise City on Amazon Prime? I guess it was out, what, early 2020, 2021? It had, like, Andy Bierzak in it from Black Veil Brides, Ben Bruce, formerly of Asking Alexandria. It was a really, really good show.

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0: Hey, it's Chuck with Loudwire Nights, and on tonight's show, we will be joined by Mike Krueger, founding member and bassist of Nickelback, talking about their upcoming new album, talking about their latest song, talking about the future of everything for Nickelback. I cannot wait to jump into this exclusive conversation, man. And in addition to celebrating Nickelback, we've got a birthday that we've got to celebrate for Mr. Jacoby Shaddix of Papa Roach. We've got an anniversary in the world of Black Sabbath. We've got a few other things in store too, man. Do not be late. Loudwire Night starts at 7 o'clock. I'll see you soon.
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Hey, you have until Friday to enter to win a VIP trip for two to Rocklahoma this September. The lineup includes Godsmack, Papa Roach, Slayer, and Tim Montana. The latest from Tim now this

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